The Wall of Sound from 1963, Then He Kissed Me, The Crystals. The lead vocalist on that, by the way, Dolores La La Brooks, was the sole member of The Crystals to perform on the track and just 15 years old. The B-side was a throwaway instrumental track called Brother Julius, named after a hamburger stand near the recording studio. Phil Spector intentionally put weak tracks on his B-sides so as those naughty radio DJs wouldn't be tempted to play them over the main single.

Madeline Bell and David Martin together. Together Again. That was called from an album of the same name from 2012. The recordings bringing the two vocalists who previously worked together and formed connections in the British pop scene, including Butterscotch. Do you remember Butterscotch? Don't you know, she said. I love that one. And Van Morrison before that, Warm Love from 1973. Did you hear those lyrics? The key lines. It's not a matter of when push comes to shove. It's just the hour of the wings of a dove. That's just warm love. Where'd you get that sort of inspiration from?

The very talented Harry Nilsson. Everybody's talking. Now, Fats Domino found his on Blueberry Hill. Michael Jackson had a Thriller. The thrill is gone, said B.B. King. Hold me, thrill me, kiss me, said Mel Carter and Gloria Estefan. And I wonder where Peggy Lee's thrill is. Let's just wave the magic wand and find out.

0: Peggy Lee with a song written in 1933. She recorded it in 1956 on her LP called Black Coffee. A song surprise now. Well, it's a hidden gem, really, from the Bee Gees. That's next on Boom Radio.
1: 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Graham Dean, North London. Judy Spires, Devon. David Hamilton, Sussex. Jane Markham, Somerset. Les Ross, Warwickshire. Diana Luke, Yorkshire. 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
7: Swansea. With 32 miles of coastline, Swansea is the second largest city in Wales, boasting its oldest public museum. It was nicknamed Copperopolis for many years, owing to the amount of copper produced. The birthplace of Harry Secombe and Bonnie Tyler, also Dylan Thomas. Mick Jagger's a huge Dylan fan and has visited his birthplace. Boom Radio, across the UK, including Swansea.

Len Barry, I Struck It Rich. I'd keep it quiet if I were you, Len. And Our Love, Don't Throw It All Away, the Bee Gees. A great song surprise. And a bit of a hidden gem there from the lads. Voice of the Beehive now. Don't Call Me Baby.

0: The voice of the Beehive, Don't Call Me Baby on Boom Radio. This afternoon at 4 o'clock, it's the Boom Jukebox with Dave Brown from Darlington, including songs from our fabulous 50s treasury of hits, our little homage to the great John Peters each week. Matt Monroe's going to build a mountain now. Hope he's got the planning permission.
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3: It was just another day. A familiar drive through familiar country. But then, just around the corner, came the unexpected. He'd let his speed creep a little too high as he approached a bend. And he was no longer driving at the right speed for the road. The scary thing is, he didn't even realize. 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Think. Don't let your speed creep.
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10: The stock market has gone up to record highs.
11: There was a blatant attempt to drown the Chancellor out and prevent him completing his budget speech.
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13: 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We're here because you were there.

Joni Mitchell, Carey, and it was Elvis before that, Wooden Heart, on Boom Radio. Coming up at midday, by the way, Simon's 70s with Simon Bates, sponsored by Now 70s TV. So be listening out for that. Something now, in fact, a couple of tunes now, which are really going to chill you out. Just calm yourself down. Lie down comfortably or find yourself a comfy chair. Not when you're driving. Don't do that. But we start this little section with Philippe Entremont and Gymnopédie number 1 by Eric Satie. I'll never get a job on Radio 3.

Did you hear what I meant there about that being very relaxing, those couple of songs? Don't Let Him Steal Your Heart Away, Phil Collins, and it was Philippe Entremont, Gymnopédie No. 1 by Eric Sardié. Before I go, I must fulfil a promise here for the Johnny Mathis Mafia Mob. Hello to Marcus, hello Joe Salmon, Sheila Batham, Myra Pollock, and also Gordon and the queen of them all, our Di. Johnny Mathis, loving you, losing you. So until next Saturday morning at the same time, Mike Wire wishing you a pleasant good night and good morning.

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3: 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York is the birthplace of John Barry and Judi Dench, and the Kit Kat and Terry's Chocolate Orange were invented here. 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

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Lindsay Clancy

This is, it's a lie. A fantasy we create about people and places as we'd like them to be. But you know what truth is? It's that little baby you're holding, and it's that man you fought with this morning, the same one you're going to make love with tonight. That's

0: There's nothing quite like hearing a whole chart from yesteryear. The familiar favourites and a few we'd almost forgotten. 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
3: 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And Noel Gordon, Beryl Reid and Mike Oldfield were born here. 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

Go placidly amid the noise and haste, and remember what peace there may be in silence. As far as possible without surrender, be on good terms with all persons. Speak your truth quietly and clearly, and listen to others, even the dull and ignorant. They too have their story. Avoid loud and aggressive persons. They are vexations to the spirit. If you compare yourself with others, you may become vain and bitter, for always there will be greater and lesser persons than yourself.

Enjoy your achievements as well as your plans. Keep interested in your own career. However humble, it is a real possession in the changing fortunes of time. Exercise caution in your business affairs, for the world is full of trickery. But let this not blind you to what virtue there is. Many persons strive for high ideals, and everywhere life is full of heroism. Be yourself. Especially do not feign affection. Neither be cynical about love, for in the face of all aridity and disenchantment, it is as perennial as the grass. Take kindly the counsel of the years, gracefully surrendering the things of youth. Nurture strength of spirit to shield you in sudden misfortune, but do not distress yourself with imaginings. Many fears are born of fatigue and loneliness. Beyond a wholesome discipline, be gentle with yourself. Yeah.

Therefore, be at peace with God, whatever you conceive him to be, and whatever your labors and aspirations in the noisy confusion of life, keep peace with your soul. With all its sham, drudgery, and broken dreams, it is still a beautiful world. Be careful. Strive to be happy.

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6: Richmond, Surrey. Richmond got its name when Henry VII built Richmond Palace. Julius Caesar crossed the Thames here in 54 BC. Kew Gardens has the largest collection of plants in the world. The Royal Ballet School in Richmond Park featured in the film Billy Elliot. And Bugsy Malone, Downton Abbey and Ted Lasso all filmed here. 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

0: judges, two old fogies who need crutches. 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Oh, we don't have the thrills that the march of time has. But I'm a divine romance, my good woman, my strong age in the wood. 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
1: True love should have the thrills that a healthy crime has. 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

0: Dr. Muslim Khoja is a dentist in Birmingham.
1: It is worse than ever been, because I've been here for 40 years plus, and what I've seen now is not what I've ever seen before. I think there is so much of sugar available now. It is a national crisis.
0: Liverpool have their first Premier League win of the season, 2-0 at Ipswich. Alexander Isak scored both goals. And around 40% of UK adults say they got sunburnt last year. Cancer Research UK is expecting that number to rise after the recent record-breaking heatwave. That's the latest. I'm Faye De Silva. 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

0: Hello, Gilbert O'Sullivan here. I'll be on tour this autumn celebrating 60 years of music. I'll be performing many of the songs you know and love, together with tracks from my brand new album, On the Record. I hope to see you somewhere along the way. You're a bad dog, baby.
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2: A bright and breezy day, chilly in places too. A few showers around, mainly in the north, otherwise plenty of sunny spells. Feeling warm in the sunshine, with highs of 22 degrees.

0: I love that sound. Beautiful. The Philly Sound, of course, the Ronettes. They started out as the Darling Sisters. It's only when they got with Phil Spector that they changed the name. Hello. Sorry about that. Good morning. Welcome along. Susie Mathis here with you in Lim in Cheshire on this Saturday, September the 5th. We are whizzing through the year. Autumn is here, of course. It's still quite warm, though, isn't it? So warm that the gulls aren't leaving yet. Still making a racket every single morning when I feed the ducks. And I have a new little duckling, so cute. I've called her Jemima, and she's so brave because mallards are quite ballsy, really. And she gets right to the front when she wants her food. That's my update on the ducklings. Now we're going to hear the Manhattans.
1: You made a promise.
0: Oh.
1: And you broke it.

It's such a lush sort of production that creates a fantastic atmosphere. That's the sort of pop ballad that stays with you long after that final note, because you find it really comforting but also thought-provoking. I think it's gorgeous, that song, The Corgis. And another one, this one's comforting, always when you hear Barbra Streisand. It's called Fragile.

0: gorgeous. I think Barbara Streisand is totally appreciated, don't you? Well, I suppose appreciation is a bit like an insurance policy. Has to be renewed every now and then.
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1: 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Join Bates on Boom this weekend from his front room in Devon.
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1: Nottingham. The first STD phone call was made from Nottingham Council House in 1962. And 10 years later, the Uni of Nottingham staged the first gig by Paul McCartney and Wings. The first road to be laid with tarmac was in Nottingham. And Ken Dodd made his first ever pro performance here. Boom Radio, across the UK, including Nottingham.

That's Plastic Penny from 1968 and Everything I Am. They didn't stay together that long as Plastic Penny, but one of them left and joined, oh, who was it? Susie. Oh, Procol Harum, that's right. I think it was the guitarist. And the lead singer, who was Brian Keith, he joined the Congregation and had a big hit with Softly Whispering, I Love You. It's International Vulture Awareness Day. She said that very quickly. I'm not really thinking that I'm into vultures, but strangely enough, I watched Hamza on television a few weeks ago. Hamza that was on Strictly, that won Strictly Come Dancing, but obviously he's into wildlife in a big way. And he had a programme called Strictly Birds of Prey. And it was the first time I really looked at falcons and red kites and things. Fascinating stuff. And if you'd like to learn more about the International Vulture Day, they have their own website. Oh, I'm going to melt now. This is one of those songs that just absolutely makes me tingle.

That's Joe Longthorne on Boom Radio. I'm so thrilled that we have Boom Radio because I can't imagine where we'd be hearing Joe Longthorne without our radio station, and I think he's wonderful. It's time now for our soundtrack of the day, and it's about a guardian angel assigned to watch over people in Los Angeles, and he considers giving up his immortality after meeting a captivating young heart surgeon. It's City of Angels, of course, from 1998. It was a remake of Wim Wenders' Wings of Desire, and it starred Nicolas Cage as the angel, who falls so in love with a mortal woman, played by Meg Ryan, and he becomes human for her. The film explores themes of free will and love and death and the meaning of life, and it features a wonderful soundtrack by Gabriel Yard. I'm going to play you a song by Sarah McLachlan. There are ballads that many find impossible to hear without crying. This is another one of those. Dear me, better get some cheering up songs after this one. It's Angel. Sarah McLachlan from City of Angels.

Well, gorgeous, beautifully sung. Sarah McLachlan there, and Angel, and that's our soundtrack song from the film of this week from 1998, City of Angels. This is The Love Affair, and Handbags and Glad Rags. Gotta get them on. You're with Boom Radio.

0: Such a good pop band, weren't they? The Love Affair, Handbags and Glad Rags. I always think that handbags are a lot like friendships. I'd rather have a few real ones than a lot of fakes.
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Paul McCartney and Wings and Bluebird, and before that you heard the Swinging Blue Jeans and Don't Make Me Over. 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So whether you're into painting or architecture, any sort of design or photography, this is a fabulous thing to be involved with because there are 64,000 members and they have about 300 local societies across the UK. 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And now we're going to listen to the lovely Glen Campbell. Super.

She's a bit special, isn't she, Sade? And no ordinary love, as if any love is ordinary. Now, what would you say are the key signs of someone that has their life in order? Well, according to a recent survey, more than a third thought it was knowing which day the bin goes out. So this brings me to the story of last weekend. I had a gorgeous time. Went to Woking to see the most marvellous family, David and Ali, having a non-birthday, and their gorgeous twins and partners, etc. Anyway, David is telling me, well, I am now a binfluencer. I said, what is a binfluencer? He said, well, everybody else that lives nearby waits for me to put my bin out, and then they know, yep, that's the time for the blue one or the black one or whatever it is. So hi to you gorgeous family down there. This is Stevie Wonder, If You Really Love Me.

5 o'clock world. We wouldn't want one of those, would we? That's the Vogues. And good morning. Welcome along. Thank you for being with me on this Saturday, September the 5th, taking you into the weekend. And I wonder, what are your plans? Well, I suppose the first step to getting somewhere is to decide that you're not going to stay where you are. Got it? Good. This is Roy Orbison. You're with Boom Radio.

That's David Dundas. And I have my jeans on right now. Thank you, David. Hello to Andy in Northampton. Andy says it's about time Northampton had a bit of a mention. Okay. He says, I won't bore you with all the facts, but listen to this. Northampton was once the capital of England. I didn't know that. But I did know it was the shoe capital of the world because I was there, obviously, at school. And also, Kinky Boots has lots of mentions in it about Northampton. It also has the tallest lift testing tower at 418 feet. And it's the home of the very first garden gnome in the world. 1847, we had a garden gnome, wow. Three professional sporting sides, rugby union, football and cricket. And famous people have come from Northampton, including Mark Warren, Vanderbilt, Matt Smith, Doctor Who, Faye Tozer from Steps, and of course Alan Carr grew up there. His dad, of course, ran the football team, didn't he? It's very famous, Andy, don't worry.

0: That's the Casuals, tour with them way back in 1968. Great, great song that. Did you hear the news that 70 Years Up is coming on the television very soon? I remember vividly the very first one, 7 Years Up, with that cheeky Londoner that wanted to be a jockey. Can't wait for it. Wonder if you remember it.
1: A lot of people protesting out front saying this shouldn't be allowed. 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
1: The first time I got crucified on stage, it was very emotional for me too, you know. 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I think it had that effect on the audience too. Every night I'd go up there and I'd be crucified and I could hear people sobbing in the audience. So it meant a lot to a lot of people.
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7: Boom Radio, High Street History. Debenhams began in London in the 18th century thanks to William Clark, later joined by William Debenham. The store then expanded to Cheltenham and Harrogate. In the early 20th century, Debenhams, Oxford Street, had a restaurant just for men where they could escape shopping duties. By 1948, it was the biggest department store chain in the country, even acquiring Harvey Nichols in 1920. Debenhams closed in 2021 after 243 years. High Street History.

That's Will Powers and Kissing with Confidence. Just don't like noisy ones. Before that, Duane Eddy. And two people that we'll never forget would have been celebrating their birthday today. First, of course, we have to mention the wonderful, divine Freddie Mercury. He would have been 80 years today. Oh, dearie me. Born, of course, in Zanzibar, which I feel so privileged to have visited. And I'll never forget the first day I saw the video of Bohemian Rhapsody. It broke all records. It just showed us how you could possibly do a video. That was way back in 1991. It also would have been Margaret Thatcher's birthday. And my friend Carrie went to Edinburgh Festival, which is one thing I'd love to do. And she said the most fabulous thing was Margaret Thatcher, Queen of Hollywood. It was like this high camp drag musical starring a man who was wonderful called Matt Tedford. So I wanted to give them both a mention. This is The Zombies on Boom. Time of the Season.

Lily Swan and I Can Help, and before that The Zombies, of course. And talking about help, it's International Day of Charity today, and of course we all know that it's vital, and it enables us to reach out to wider parts of society around the whole wide world. And it made me think about the Red Cross and wonderful, wonderful charities like that, and the Doctors Without Borders out there working in Nepal and Tibet. So we must remember, if we can, to give a little to those charities. This is Grace Kennedy, and it's called Strong. I hope you're feeling strong today.

0: 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And if it is your birthday today, you share it with Michael Keaton and, lots of people probably, but also Johnny Vegas. And coincidentally, Johnny has an exhibition here in Lyme at the art shop, and it's all his sculpture and pictures, etc. What a clever boy he is.
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Four Tops. And before that, Van Morrison and Brown Eyed Girl. We've got some great programmes on Boom Radio, and I hope you tell your friends to listen, because tomorrow we have a fabulous lineup. We have Simon Bates. What a great voice he's got. He's here with you at 2 o'clock tomorrow. Then Les Ross. Is he funny or is he funny? He's from Warwickshire, and he'll be talking to you from 4 o'clock till 6 o'clock, and then it's our lovely Paul Robey with the only request show that we have. The Easy Hour follows, and then a brilliant show with Phil Riley. Choices each and every week is great, but this one's going to be extra special because it's Paul Nicholas. He's lovely. Fabulous stories. Big D Owen and Little Eva

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Very operatic. That's Marvin Gaye. It's almost time for me to go, so have a fantastic weekend. It'll be really nice to hear what things you've got planned. If you have any celebrations coming up, so drop me a line to susie.mathis@boomradio.co.uk. I shall be watching The Voice tonight. My whole life is radio, TV and going out and films. But The Voice really is one of my favourites at the moment because I adore Tom Jones. He sang a Leonard Cohen song last week and there wasn't a dry eye in the house. He can deliver as if he's a 16-year-old. In fact, better than I think he's ever sung. Stunning, stunning stuff. You take care. Roger Day will be with you next. And I'll leave you with Culture Club and remind you to send me that email. Now. Bye-bye.

Thank you, Susie. Hope you have a lovely weekend, my dear. Good morning. Hi, hello, how are you? This is the Thinner Record Spinner, Roger Twiggy Day, for Boom Radio this Saturday morning. Thank you very much for joining me. Always a pleasure to be with you for 2 hours of back-to-back 60s music, kicking off with Wilson Pickett and Mustang Sally. Were you looking at Top of the Pops this day back in 1968? Well, the Doors appeared on there.

second top 20 record for the Mindbenders here at Boom Radio with Ashes to Ashes. And before that, The Doors. And hello, I love you. And good morning to Graham Haberman from Royal Wootton Bassett. It says, fantastic to hear you play the Nice last week. Reminded me of good days in the late 60s. Here's a topical song from Jackie Trent.

Boom Radio with Manfred Mann, a song done first by the Shirelles, Shalala, before that Jackie Trent, and When Summertime Is Over. Got one with a similar theme a little bit later on, which I think you'll enjoy. Nice to hear from you, David Reed from Tame, who says, thanks for playing Hold Tight last week from Dave D. Dozy, Beaky, Mick and Titch. It was the first record I brought. Don't forget, Graham Dean every morning features somebody's first record they ever bought. He'd love to hear from you. The Kingston Trio now, because this day back in 1939, John Stewart of the group was born.

0: should have been a big hit, that one. Small one in the US for the Kingston Trio and Where Have All the Flowers Gone? Probably lack of rain, I should think.
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6: Harlow. Fibre optic communications were first developed in this former new town in Essex, and the first tower block in the UK was built here in 1951. One third of Harlow is green space, and its public art is visible in every neighbourhood and is world famous. And it had the first automated cricket scoring board. 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

Boom Radio with me, Roger, and the Box Tops, Cry Like a Baby, for that Sandy Shaw and Message Understood. And now, the first, I Do Like to Be Beside the B-Side of the Morning, suggested by David Williams of Eastbourne, who says, I suggest Celebrate the News, the other side of Breakaway by the Beach Boys. Often overlooked, this record showcases the talents of Dennis Wilson, who sings lead on it, who was lost far too young. As an avid Beach Boys fan myself, he wrote so many great songs. Yes, his solo LP was wonderful.

Neil Diamond's song, sung by the Monkees here at Back to Back 60s on Boom Radio. I'm a Believer. Before that, the Beach Boys and their B-side with Dennis Wilson featured. And Celebrate the News. If you want to suggest something, drop me a line, roger@boomradio.co.uk. Like Graham Browning from Coventry and Alan Watts from Haworth in Yorkshire. And also, thanks to the note, to Pete North from Hull.

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Boom Radio with the Kinks first and Set Me Free, and then the record that came number two in the Cliff chart. And the next time, here's a commercial message from Fab Four Memorabilia. Maybe you've got something that Cliff signed for you. They're always on the lookout for autographs and rock and pop memorabilia. And they're doing some more successful rock and pop valuation days, many between now and at the end of the year. Tonight, they're in Coventry and Oxford on the 6th, Guildford on the 19th and Broadstairs on the 20th. That's just this month. Plenty more later after that. For more information, go to this website, fab4memorabilia.co.uk. Shall we have a bit of Northern Soul?

Big in the Northern Dance Clubs, that's April Stevens, produced by Nino Tempo and Wanting You. It was a B-side originally. Perhaps they're going to play that tonight at the Northern Soul Extravaganza on at the Harlington in Fleet, featuring the group The Signatures and also the DJ Ian Levine. Happy birthday to Al Stewart, born this day 1945. Here's his first single.

0: But he never dreamed he was going to become such a big star. That's Al Stewart and his first record and the Elf. I hope he's having a good day.
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3: Good morning, it's Mike Wire. Kiki Dee, the first British artist signed to Motown Records in 1970, will be at Katie Fitzgerald's in Stourbridge on September the 12th, alongside her acoustic partner and guitarist Carmelo Lugeri. Van Morrison, the legendary Northern Irish singer-songwriter, is playing a highly anticipated five-night residency starting September the 23rd at Olympia, London. Todd Rundgren plays Cadogan Hall, London on the 9th of September.
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5: Hello, I'm Gronya from Devon. I think it's lovely. I think it's a breath of fresh air. You know, I dance around the island all the morning, don't I? Like, he thinks... Yeah, the kitchen island, you know. Not the island, obviously.
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Another Northern Soul favourite here at Boom Radio, with me, Roger, and the Elgins. Heaven Must Have Sent You, from 1966 originally. Didn't do much then, but did when re-released in 1971. For that, Freddie and the Dreamers, and Paul Anka wrote that and had a hit with it in 1957, but that's their version of I Love You Baby. Hello to Tony Waterer from Eastbourne, who remembers going to the Orchid Ballroom in Purley. That was a great venue, actually. They had a live dance band on a revolving stage. Didn't a lot of places in those days, which moved around in the interval to reveal a DJ who played the current hits at the time. It was there that I heard Prince Buster's Madness for the first time. I can't tell you how much I look forward to your 60s show on Saturday morning. Do you know what? So do I. Hey, the wonderful Dean Ford, the lead vocalist with Marmalade, was born this day in 1946.

fine start to another hour of back-to-back 60s music here at Boom Radio with me, Roger Day, and the Spencer Davis Group with the last record they made with Steve Winwood and I'm a Man. And a very good morning to you if you're one of the lucky people that went to the That'll Be the Day tour last night at the Bournemouth Pavilion Theatre.

That was a US top 10 record for the 1910 Fruit Gum Company here at Boom Radio, and 1, 2, 3 Red Light. And before that, the only hit for Pinkerton's Assorted Colours and Mirror, Mirror on the Wall. Who is the fairest of them all? Probably not me. Hello to Liz Constable from Dunstable. My brother used to live there, actually. And you say, thanks for playing Little Red Riding Hood. I don't hear that very often. I requested it on another radio station years ago, and they said they couldn't trace it. Well, we've got more taste than they have we not? Right, the number one in America this day, back in 1964, was this.

Didn't do much in the UK. Boom Radio with the Supremes and a US hit. Love is like an itching in my heart. Before that, Animals and House of the Rising Sun. Are you a new listener and you think, oh, we like this 60s music? Well, on Boom Rock on Sunday morning from 10 through to 12, I did 2 hours of back-to-back 60s rock music. Here's Frank Ifield.

0: Perhaps it isn't. If the weather forecasts are correct, Frank Ifield at Boom, and Summer Is Over. I prefer the Dusty Springfield version of that, and I will be playing that within the next couple of weeks. It's traditional.
1: 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The Boom Jukebox. 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

Boom Radio with the first record they made for the immediate record label when they started doing stuff, which was more what they wanted to do, the Small Faces and Here Comes the Nice. And before that, Gene Pitney, who was the boy next door, yes, Mr. Clean Cut. And it was a kind of a shock when he accepted a song written by Mick Jagger and Keith Richard, those naughty boys. And That Girl Belongs to Yesterday. Hello to Martin Levin, who suggests this I Do Like to Be Beside the B-side of Will You Love Me Tomorrow from the Shirelles.

Boom Radio with I Do Like to Be Beside the B-side of Will You Love Me Tomorrow from the Shirelles and Boys. Of course, the Beatles, who are big fans of the group, would record their version of that. And here's a lady you might not have heard of before. Beverly Ross, born this day in 1934, songwriter who wrote many hits, including this one.

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1: An RTD favourite there. Hope you like it as much as I do. It's Spoon Radio with Elvis and the Girl of My Best Friend. Thanks for the B-side suggestions. By the way, if you want a request, that's not for me. It's for Paul Robey, who's on tomorrow night at 6 o'clock, so contact him with your requests. Anyway, hello to Joe Hulse from the Isle of Wight, Ian Phillips from Killiney, and Neil Hills from Washington, and Joe Irwin from Farningham in Kent. Here's a US hit from Ramsey Lewis.

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And it's My Party. Don't forget to bring a bottle. 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What's he got this week? Oh, 1967, good year, and 1978, equally good. Followed by 1958 on Boom Light at 2 o'clock with Paul Robey. Back in 1967, the Beatles went into the studio to record this John Lennon song.

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Boom Radio with Billy Fury and his last top 20 record, actually, In Thoughts of You. And that was a first hit written by Jeff Morrow and Chris Arnold, who went on to write many other hits after that. Stand by for Rob Jones with a fine programme. I'll see you Monday afternoon, 2 o'clock on Boom, with 6 from the 60s after the 3 o'clock news. I'd like to say if you enjoyed it, Roger Day. If you didn't, it was Noddy and Big Ears. It's the Crystals and my theme tune.

Good morning. It's Rob Jones on Saturday here on Boom Radio with the Stones there the last time. And thank you, Roger Day. Yes, he is a rebel. And it was great to hear the Crystals at the end of his show there. Now, a quick mention here for Stephanie Smith, who is in Bishop Stortford. Good morning, Stephanie. She said, hello, Rob. Really enjoying the music on Boom, of course. But, you know, sometimes we forget about the 70s. There was great music in that decade. Well, we don't, you know. Simon Bates is here at midday today with Simon's 70s. And I haven't forgotten them either. How about this classic?

0: New music on Boom, the name of the band, and there's Living by Numbers. And Casio used that in their TV ad years ago to advertise their innovative digital calculator. Wow, do you remember getting a calculator for the first time? I'm afraid I do. And later on, talking of adverts, we'll dive into the advert archive. And the one we've got this morning has caused some consternation among the team here because of what it's called. So you'll hear that a little bit later.
1: Rob's Originals!
0: And we've got some great originals for you this morning. How about this one?

I thought the Spinners, or the Detroit Spinners, as they were called here in the UK, did the original of Working My Way Back to You. But here on Boom, we can reveal the actual original was the Four Seasons with Frankie Valli, of course. Now, Percy's brought in the Saturday morning newspapers. There's way too much politics to do many of them. Guardian Politics, Daily Mail, The Great Wellness Rackets, The Times, Guide to the Bayeux Tapestry. And there's also a picture of Bake Off's Nigella Lawson. What have we got here? Daily Mail, that's politics. Express, more politics. Daily Telegraph, Bayeux Tapestry again. Its Secrets Revealed. The Star here, shoplifter Deck's takeaway. Apparently Deck mistakenly pinched an egg and bacon sandwich from an M&S Motorway Services shop. I'm sure it was just a mistake. And aren't the motorway services terrible? For a full breakfast, they're just dreadful. We've got to find a good place for a full breakfast. The Sun, front page of The Sun, Oasis 2027, master plan. And they have all the dates of the next Oasis tour. Looking inside the papers, intriguingly, I found this little article about the King's English Society and neglected insults. And they've come up with a list of insults that they'd like to see revived. Bottle conjurer, a fraudster. Clack box, incessant chatterer. Oh, we know a few of those, don't we? No names. Ragabrash, an untidy person. My desk is a bit of a ragabrash at the moment. And I like this one, throttle bottom, an ineffectual person in high office. Oh, we can definitely think of a few of those, can't we? Throttle bottom. I like that one.

0: Teresa and David Dollar, who left Guys and Dolls to concentrate on songwriting, but that wasn't one of the songs they wrote. Who Were You With in the Moonlight Last Night on Boom? 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
5: Boom Radio, High Street History. Fenwick's was founded in 1882 by John Fenwick in Newcastle upon Tyne. 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High Street History.

Rip It Up, there's Orange Juice. And before that, it was Chuck Berry, No Particular Place to Go. And it's Rob Jones doing my Saturday job here on Boom Radio. And I bet you had a Saturday job, didn't you? Well, I've got a couple here. Lynn Skinner. Good morning to you, Lynn. She said she used to work at Green Shield Stamps in Reading. Is that still going? I don't think they are they? Anyway, she got paid £2 for a Saturday at Green Shield Stamps. And she went there because BHS only paid £1.50 for a Saturday. And Joyce Stewart. Good morning to you, Joyce. She said, hi, Rob. My Saturday job was as a choir girl. Although it wasn't actually classed as a job, we got paid 3 shillings a wedding at St Luke's Church. One Saturday, we had no less than 7 weddings. I felt very rich. I always wished the bride wouldn't turn up just to see what the agitated groom, would do. That was when I was 14 or 15. Fun days. Oh, that's awful. Imagine.

0: Boom Radio with the George Baker selection and Una Paloma Blanca. Although I have heard different words sung to that. You may have too. I'm not sure if that was actually the original. I think it was. They were Dutch and they brought it out in 1975. And just a couple of weeks later, Jonathan King did a version which actually went even higher in the UK charts. But there we are. Una Paloma Blanca. Now, here's something new. And I think this is really good. It's Brooke Combs. See what you think of this.
1: Once

0: Your Love Was Made of Stone. That's new on Boom Radio from Brooke Combe. And coming up in just a tick, a band that were variously known as the Detours and the High Numbers, but we know them as something else. And they're next.
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We had The Who on Boom, I Can't Explain, and there's The Hollies, who recently announced their retirement. Gasoline Alley Bread, one of my favourites from them. Now, here's a great chance to win a brilliant night out enjoying the smash hit musical Million Dollar Quartet as the West End and Broadway smash hit musical returns to London this month. It was described by The Independent as a feel-good musical with a soundtrack to die for. And it tells a story of how in December 1956, four musical icons walked into a recording studio in Memphis and made musical history. They were Johnny Cash, Jerry Lee Lewis, Carl Perkins, and Elvis Presley. It features the stage and screen favourite Darren Day, and you'll have VIP tickets at the Marble Arch Theatre, plus there's an overnight stay in London as well. And you can win all this. All you have to do is go to boomradio.co.uk and enter the competition there.

0: There's another of them. They're originals on Boom Radio. Jackie Wilson, To Be Loved, later done by Malcolm Vaughan and the Mike Sam Singers. Do you remember them? That was the UK hit, but Jackie Wilson did the original. Now, coming up next, a record I thought was an original, but it's not.
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3: Good morning, it's Mike Wire. Kiki Dee, the first British artist signed to Motown Records in 1970, will be at Katie Fitzgerald's in Stourbridge on September the 12th, alongside her acoustic partner and guitarist Carmelo Lugeri. Van Morrison, the legendary Northern Irish singer-songwriter, is playing a highly anticipated five-night residency starting September the 23rd at Olympia, London. Todd Rundgren plays Cadogan Hall, London on the 9th of September.
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We had the Isley Brothers' Twist and Shout, which the Beatles did, of course. That was not the original. And the Isley Brothers wasn't the original either. It was the Top Notes that did Twist and Shout first. And then Tracy Ullman, Breakaway. And that was in the charts when she was in that three-of-a-kind comedy show. And it was her and Lenny Henry. And who was the other one in Three of a Kind? Do you remember? I can't think of it at the moment. News at 11 is next here on Boom Radio. And to take us there is Cat Stevens. He wrote this, but it was Lyndon Lewis that did it first.

0: Good morning. It's Rob Jones on Saturday here on Boom Radio with Cream and I Feel Free, incidentally produced by Robert Stigwood, later responsible for Saturday Night Fever and Grease. But they recorded that in a tiny little studio in South Moulton Street in London called Rye House Studios, much smaller than Abbey Road at the time, but it produced some amazing stuff. Now, here's a group that specialised in minimalist lyrics, I suppose on the basis that less is more.
1: That's right.

Love That. Level 42 on Boom, Leaving Me Now. And before that, it was Silver Convention, Get Up and Boogie, which they sing 36 times. Yes, I did count them. Nick, thank you very much. The other person in Three of a Kind, along with Tracy Ullman and Lenny Henry, was David Copperfield. Oh, yeah. Run to-

0: One. Rob Jones.
1: So thank you for these Radio Luxembourg memories. Got a couple this week. This is from Cliff Horton Hill in Watford. Good morning, Cliff. He said, Rob, like many others, I recall listening to 208 under the bed covers. I was living at home, a teenager living the dream of that time. It was Luxembourg that turned me onto my eclectic psychedelic taste in music. And it was actually a track by The Deviants, I'm Coming Home, a mesmeric haunting track that summed up the magic of Radio Luxembourg. And Julia Christopher is in Gloucester. Hi, Julia. She said, like thousands of other teenagers, I secretly listened to Radio Luxembourg on my small transistor radio under the bed covers. I suppose back then it was the equivalent of today's teens looking at their phones beneath the duvet. It was great listening to the DJs playing the hit records of the day. All these years later, I now listen to Boom playing those memorable songs on my small radio, propped up on my pillow at bedtime. Thank you, Boom. Thank you, Julia.
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3: All right, you're listening to All Hit Radio, and it's 53 degrees at 13 minutes past the hour. And right now in our All Request line, I've got Mike Ledgerwood on the phone. Hey, babe, what would you like to hear? Hey, babe, I'm sorry, I can't hear you too well. You're going to have to speak a little closer into the phone. Okay, babe, what would you like to hear again?
4: We are observing your Earth.
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A Radio Luxembourg power play from 1977. And I remember Bob Stewart, who was picking the power plays at the time, picked that one and thought it was marvellous. And it was, wasn't it? Carpenters calling occupants of interplanetary craft. And thank you very much for those Luxy memories. 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

0: I remember Mark Winter doing that one, but there's the original of Venus in Blue Jeans on Boom Radio from Jimmy Clanton. Now, tomorrow, our star with a huge repertoire is the late, great Dolly Parton. She wrote somewhere between 3,000 and 5,000 songs, apparently. So which one of those songs do you think we should play tomorrow morning?
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6: the Isle of Sheppey. The island is situated just off the northern coast of Kent, neighbouring the Thames estuary, just 42 miles from the bustle of central London. Known as the birthplace of British aviation, it boasts award-winning beaches and swathes of green nature reserves, as far as the eye can see on Elmley Marshes and the Swale. Boom Radio, across the UK, including the Isle of Sheppey.

0: Tramps, Disco Inferno, brilliant on Boom. And there's Barry Manilow, I Want to Do It With You. And time now to dive into our advert archive. And this one this week has caused some amusement in the team here, because it's an email that came in from Debbie Cartwright in Swinton in Manchester. Good morning to you, Debbie. She says, hi, Rob. For next week's jingle from the advert archive, could you play the Lolly Gobble Chock Bomb jingle? I am 61 and I still remember all the words, and I loved the ice lolly. Listen.
1: A lolly gobble chock bomb is strawberry flavour ice, topped with chalk and sugar balls so it tastes extra nice. With a lolly gobble chock bomb you get a big surprise. It's a lion's made ice lolly with a bar of chalk inside.
2: Yeah.
0: I had never heard of a lolly gobble chock bomb, but thank you very much for sharing that jingle with us, Debbie. And if there's an old advert you'd like me to dig out of the advert archive, it's rob at boomradio.co.uk. Now, years ago, Scylla was getting a TV show and she needed a theme tune for it, so she asked a friend to do a demo.
3: Step inside, love, let me find you a place where the cares of the day...
0: Yeah, great tune, but Scylla sang it so much better. Step inside.

Scylla, Step Inside Love on Boom, the theme of her TV show, which was produced and directed by Michael Hurl, who I'm sure had something to do with getting Paul McCartney to do the theme tune, and Scylla as well, obviously. But Michael Hurl was the producer of Top of the Pops for years and years, and I worked with him and Whitney Houston on one occasion. Fantastic. What are you watching on the telly at the moment? I've watched the entire series of Trigger Point, or the latest series of Trigger Point. I really enjoyed that. And The Marlowe Murder Club I've watched, only because lots of it was filmed around here. Really, that's the only reason I'm watching it, because the rest of it's, I don't know, what do you think?

0: That's new from Jack Savaretti on Boom, and it's called The One. And it won't be long before the next song, so stick with us.
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0: We had the Beatles, It Won't Be Long on Boom, and there's Bill Lovelady, Reggae For It Now. That was a Radio Luxembourg record of the week for me years ago. And here she is, Judy Spires. Good morning.
1: Hello.
0: Did you hear my little advert a little while ago for Lolly Gobble Chalk Bomb? Did you ever have one of those?
1: I don't know where I was, but I've never heard of it. Never heard of it since. But I did, when I heard it, I've Googled a bit and saw a picture of it.
0: Ugh. Debbie Cartwright in Swinton asked us to play that one, so she must have enjoyed it. It does look a bit grim, doesn't it?
1: Oh, it does. I am an ice cream lover.
0: Are you?
1: I had a boyfriend with an ice cream parlour. And when I was young, in St Ives in Cornwall, there was the famous Hart's Dairy on the front.
0: Oh.
1: And it was the whitest ice cream.
0: Nice.
1: And being a local, you could take your own bowls. Mm. So I used to go and get them filled up. You know, you see the holidaymakers, they're getting their little cartons.
0: Yeah. You had the big bowl.
1: Oh, I could do with a washing up bowl.
0: What was it called, that one?
1: Hearts.
0: That's a good name. And you're talking about names this afternoon at 2, aren't you?
1: I am indeed. I've got one poor girl that was named after a cheese advert.
0: And what were you named after then? Go on, Judy.
1: I think Mother named me after Judy Garland.
0: Why doesn't that surprise me? Great. Well, look forward to the show this afternoon, 2 o'clock here on Boom. Yeah.

0: Bluebells on Boom, Young at Heart. And I know some people who are young at heart. Melanie Lennon and Jackie Dove and Paul Bedford and Annie Sharp and Sue Howard. Good morning to all of you.
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Temple of Love. And over on Boom Light and Just a Tech, Jenny Hanley's got some lovely light music for you. Stick right here, and after the midday news, it's Simon Bates with Simon 70s. And that's it from me, Rob Jones. Thank you very much for inviting me in this morning. Lovely to talk to you. And if we're chatting tomorrow morning from 10, then I'll be talking to you from this place, America. I'm off to the airport now. So as long as the plane gets there on time, I'll be here tomorrow. Enjoy the rest of your Saturday. Here's James Brown.

United Kingdom. From the Sky News Centre at midday, a group of demonstrators dressed in black and wearing balaclavas have stopped traffic going in and out of the port of Dover. Traffic along the A20 has been brought to a standstill, disrupting the movement of lorries and holidaymakers. While the nature of the protests has not been confirmed, one local councillor, Chris Vinson, thinks it relates to illegal migration.

Three for the price of one, as always. Mungo Jerry, Dusty Springfield, You Might Have Forgotten a Love Like Yours, and Eagles, Witchy Woman, an orgy of the best music from the best decade. That's all we have to offer on Boom.

0: Way back in 1931, there was a movie made which at the time was said to be poignant. It was about a one-time boxing champion who returns in later life to box and support his son. And it was, well, it was a heavy tearjerker, to be honest. And then in 1979, someone thought, what a great idea, we'll remake that. And the result is, well, you may have seen it, though I suspect you didn't, because not many people did. The result is, what can you say? Yeah, it's poignant, that's for sure, but it's, you know, a bit too sad most of the way through, and a bit forced and a bit emotional. Having put you off the movie, don't let me put you off the song. If You Remember Me was from Chris Thompson after Hot Chocolate and Mungo Jerry and Dusty Springfield. Chris Thompson's interesting in himself because he was born here and then his family took him to New Zealand. And my memory has it of him doing Friday and Saturday night hops in a town, I think it's a city now, called Hamilton, in the Waikato in New Zealand. Then he came here and he worked with Blinded by the Light was the song, so it must have been Manfred Mann's Earth Band. And he's still going strong, still doing stuff. He composed the music and the main song for the Commonwealth Games in Auckland. So this is a guy who's been around. And the song still works, doesn't it? Even if the movie doesn't.
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That's the song that did it for Jane Christopher and her now husband Mark years ago when they were in the local dive, and I'm using the word dive because she does in her email to me. Donna Summer was the song that they locked their eyes onto each other and thought, oh, you'll do. Love to Love You, and David Bowie, Suffragette City. Jane and Mark are going to Mauritius to celebrate their anniversary later on this year. And a word, a very quick word, for Now That's What I Call Music and our friends there. I'm working over there a little later on this afternoon. We're doing a 1971 yearbook. The Now Yearbook 1971 with countdowns and music specials running into the late evening and for 24 hours a day as well. Now That's What I Call Music. You can find them on Sky and Virgin, and you can wish a happy anniversary to this man. Happy birthday, Al Stewart.

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How old he is entirely his business. Time Passages on Boom on Simon 70s. Here comes Slade.

0: Saturday afternoon, Slade, take me back home, pick up the pink one on the way.
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Steeler's Wheel and Star, and before that, Elvis and Burning Love on a Saturday from Boom. Just a word about David Hamilton. Didn't he do a good job? Yes, he did, Simon. Thank you very much indeed. I hope you enjoyed the Cliff Chart. If by the remotest chance you missed it, you'll find that the countdown list, that's the full chart as voted for by you, of the best of Cliff, is on our website now.

0: When that first came out from Kate Bush's first album, The Kick Inside, I asked somebody at the record company, what's it all about? And she said, it's about teachers and philosophers, anybody really who imparts deep, challenging wisdom, heavy knowledge, get it? Them heavy people, that impacts anyone emotionally and physically. So now you know.
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6: 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Paul Heaton sets out on a major tour next month with the Lightning Seeds and Rhiannon Downey. See them at Newcastle's Utilita Arena on October the 29th. Music of the Night brings Andrew Lloyd Webber's music to Hales Owen Town Hall with West End Singers on September the 24th. Paul Jones and Tom McGuinness, two originals from Manfred Mann, now the Manfreds, will be at King's Hall and Winter Garden, Ilkley, on the 17th of September.
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5: Again.

devil. Oh, Gandy Livingston, Suzanne Beware of the Devil. I'll see you for part two after this from Disco Tex and the Sexolettes and the news, of course.

0: end. It was deflected into the area with the defence being too slow to react. Tavernier nipped in to score. They should be two up. Tavernier again and Ivanilson have missed great chances. They are well on top here. Newcastle 0, Bournemouth 1.
1: 600,000 children across England will be taught how to brush their teeth in school this year. Tooth decay is the main cause of hospitalisation among young people, with almost 34,000 related extractions in 2025 alone. That's the latest. I'm Faye Rowlands.
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3: A bright and breezy day today, chilly in places too. A few showers around during the day, mainly in the north. Otherwise, plenty of sunny spells with highs of 22 degrees.
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Call. Al Green and Rainbow, and sandwiched in the middle, the Manhattan Transfer on Boom with Who, What, When, and all the rest of it. The thing that impressed me at the time, working with them, was there was no trickery involved in any of their recording. No speeding up, no triple tracking, none of that. They sounded, on record, exactly as they sounded live. And that's got to be impressive. It's Simon 70s, and here comes a Barroom Stomper.

0: Andy Gibb. And before that, The Faces and Rod Stewart's Poor Paul Richard. Back in a second with some glam rock, okay? Simon 70s, you can play it.
1: We were talking about music and I said, I'd love to go see groups and things like that. She said, well, we've got a club, it's down a cellar and they call it The Cavern. There's some fantastic groups there and we've got one called The Beatles. And I went, oh, what? The Beatles? What a name to call a group.
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7: 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Army and Navy stores began in 1871 thanks to a group of Army and Navy officers selling domestic goods at discounted prices. Expanding quickly, it was based in an overcrowded London distillery. After the challenges of war to overseas expansion, it grew at home during the 50s and 60s, acquiring stores in Wolverhampton, Aldershot, Leamington Spa and Bromley. In 1973, Army and Navy stores was purchased by House of Fraser. High Street History.
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Some guys have all the luck from the Persuaders. And Sweet with Little Willie before that. It's Simon on 70s and on Boom as well. With a word from our friends at Now, that's what I call music. They have a nostalgia channel called Now 70s, which I love. Mind you, in fairness, I work on it, so why wouldn't I? Now Rock as well, and Now 80s. Three TV nostalgia channels with great programs that they make. You can find them on Sky and on Virgin. And here's a draft dodger.

Jesse Winchester, who faced a terrible decision in the 1960s. He was deeply opposed to the Vietnam War and deeply opposed also to the draft, which would have taken him to Vietnam to get shot at. So he legged it across the American border to Canada, I think in 1967, and stayed there for 10 years until things quietened down, the Vietnam War was over, and he got his citizenship back. I think he'd been a Canadian citizen for about 8 years, but certainly he got permission legally to live and make great music in America in the 1970s.

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Good Australian boy, John Paul Young, and Love Is in the Air. He's retired virtually now, has his kids, has his wife, and lives at home in Lake Macquarie in New South Wales, and tends to a garden he refers to as his little paradise. And why shouldn't he? Before that, Tower of Power here on Boom and Simon 70s. And a word about Sunday evenings and Saturday mornings. Saturday mornings in the 70s, it was required that you listen to Junior Choice or Children's Choice before the 70s. And you'd hear the stuff you wanted to hear. You'd also hear children's choices. Now, it's difficult to define what that is, but usually sort of gimmicky records, maybe The Laughing Policeman, whatever. Those old children's favourites, that great old Junior Choice. Paul Robey recreates that, 6 o'clock on Sunday evenings on Boom, and do drop him a line. An old childhood favourite, however absurd it may seem. Just click requests on our website and enjoy some fond, traditional Sunday evening listening.

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That'll just about wrap it up on Simon's 70s for this week. The Flaming Embers and Westbound Number 9. Coming up, Neil Sedaka, just to round things off. And then it's Judy Spires. So unmissable after the news, Judy Spires. Next week, I am taking off, and I'm so pleased and grateful as well. Peter Quinn has agreed to Depp for just the 1 week, and thanks to him, I'm going to Morpeth, and I'll tell you why in a couple of weeks' time. Here's Neil.

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1: A bright and breezy day today, chilly in places too. A few showers around during the day, mainly in the north. Otherwise, plenty of sunny spells, with highs of 22 degrees.

Good afternoon, it's Judy Spires here down in Devon. It's good to be back with you this Saturday. As I said yesterday, it's nice to go away, but 'tis lovely to come home too. And thanks to Simon Bates, who's off now to do whatever it is he does on a Saturday afternoon, rotating his crops or maybe a spot of artificial insemination, who knows. Martha Reeves there in her lonely room. I'm in my little room, but I'm not lonely because I've got you. You are there, aren't you?

Elton, Kissing the Bride, and Meatloaf on Boom this Saturday afternoon. Hi, sweetheart, says Charles Coulters from Morley. Lovely to hear you. Those were the days trucking through Devon. It's been too long since I've had Judy's Spies for lunch. Ah, Charles, lovely to hear from you. Charles was a trucker who regularly passed through Devon when I was on local radio and got in touch. Yes, Judy's Spies for lunch. I saw what you did there, Charles. And I'll be mentioning how a couple of you got your names today, who you were named after. In one case, a cheese. Well, sort of. Nothing as daft as Gorgonzola. And someone who was named by a committee. Music-wise, artists with some pretty unusual names. We've had Elton and Meatloaf, Elvis and Otis, Engelbert still to come, Ataja, who was actually born Nancy, someone who went to Leroy's wedding, Tokyo Joe and Simple Minds. So if any of that tickles your tickly bits, settle down. And as my dad always used to say, let's get went.

Ooh. Well, now, if you thought that had a feel of flamenco about it, you'd be right. Love Alone Again singer Brian McLean of Love wrote it as a tribute to his mother, who was a flamenco dancer. How exotic is that, to have a mother who's a flamenco dancer? My mother did a fine polka, but it's not the same, is it? Well, now, here's Marvin Gaye before he became the Prince of Soul, because he wanted to be a jazz crooner, be a bit of a Nat King Cole or a Frank Sinatra. Let's see how he did with this. How High the Moon.

0: Oh, there's a boon surprise for you. Marvin Gaye, yes, Motown's Prince of Soul in his jazz period. Nice. Oh, glad he crossed over to Berry Gordy's side of the road, though. Still, it takes all sorts, doesn't it? And that's what we've got here on Boom. We certainly have. All sorts.
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8: Boom Radio, serving the whole United Kingdom, including Bath. The largest city in Somerset, it was named after its Roman-built baths. The world's first stamped letter was posted from here, bearing the penny black. And it's where the planet Uranus was discovered, through a homemade telescope in a back garden. And plasticine was invented here by a teacher at the School of Art and Design. Boom Radio, across the UK, including Bath.

Yeah, no spelling of respect and no suck it to me. Because that was the original written and recorded by Otis Redding 2 years before Aretha got her hands on it. And it was Aretha and her sisters who added those little bits. And I like both versions. Well, Otis and Aretha, unusual names. You were wondering where listeners got their names from, says Louise Cadwallader from Kingston-upon-Thames. I was indeed. Well, mine, says Louise, is quite underwhelming. Mum and Dad already had 4 children, 3 girls and my brother, who was the eldest. I think I was a bit of a shock, to say the least. And when they came to terms with it, they were convinced it was going to be a boy, so they chose a boy's name. When I pitched up, I didn't have a name for a while, but they had to choose one so that I could be registered. And they were watching TV one night, and an ad came on where the woman said to her husband, "What shall we have for tea tonight?" And he said, "Cheese, please, Louise." So there we are. I was named after a chunk of cheddar. Could have been worse, Louise. Could have been Stinking Bishop. Thank you for your shows, you say, which I always look forward to every week. And I hope you're well and are more comfortable now it's cooler. I certainly am. Still with names, here's Nancy, or Taja, as she settled on.

Natasha Savelle's Love is Contagious. Well, it can be, can't it? Steady on. I'm talking about glandular fever, which they call the kissing disease. A new one now on Boom from South Korean indie rock band Whore, who are inspired by the 60s. It's on their new album, Love is Here, The Great Hasby.

0: Whore and the Great Hasby. It's the Great Has-Been, a pun on the Great Gatsby. Now, anyone for something stupid? A brace of Sinatras coming up next on Boom.
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6: Yeah.

Georgie Fame, always so mellow, and Frank and Nancy with Summin' Stupid. Well, now, here's a word from the promoters of the Gilbert O'Sullivan Tour. Gilbert is celebrating 60 years of music with a major UK tour this autumn. He's one of Britain's most distinctive singer-songwriters, with 16 UK top 40 hits and 2 number ones. So, of course, he'll be singing Nothing Rhymed, Alone Again, Claire and Get Down. Probably be a riot if he didn't. But like all good musos, he's got a new album with some new material. On the Record, released in November, featuring a new single, Growing Old Disgracefully. The 60 years of music tour visits venues across the UK, culminating at the London Palladium on Sunday, November the 8th. 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

0: That's 14 times Grammy Award nominee Martina McBride, Safe in the Arms of Love. And if you happen to be at the Hollywood Casino at Charlestown Races next Friday, lucky you. That's where she'll be. Heading towards the news now with The Temptations and Shalimar on Boom.
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0: 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Which American jazz trumpeter, nicknamed Satchmo, recorded What a Wonderful World?
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The Temptations on Cloud Nine and Shalimar, and there it is. Oh, the most used phrase in our house nowadays usually follows, where did I put that? Now, this weekend would have been Freddie Mercury's 80th birthday. Let's go up to the news with a track that, well, I think one of the best uses of a piece of music in a film. They used it in the jousting scene in A Knight's Tale.

Dusty on Boom, and I'll try anything. Well, I've done a lot of things, but never a bungee jump. It's the weak ankles, you know. Good afternoon, whether you're on the road or the water or just taking it easy at home. It's Judy Spires here with you this Saturday afternoon.

Dire Straits, followed by Michelle Shocked and Anchorage. Do you know, I think that's the only second time I've played that on Boom since I've been here. And as we're talking names, she was actually born Karen Michelle Johnson, but chose her name as a play on the phrase of shell shocked. Michelle Shocked, see? Anyway. Peter Wright from Beckenham says, I heard you referring to how people got their names. Well, I've just finished my book called Juniper Street, East One. It's about growing up in the East End of London in the 50s and 60s. And in it, there's a story about when I was born and my mum didn't have a clue what to name me. Suddenly, she saw the registrar progressing down the maternity ward, registering new babies' names. And she panicked and hastily gathered three new mothers together. And after a few giggles, they came up with my name just before the registrar arrived at her bed. And my grandchildren now say, Granddad, you're the only person I know whose name was decided by a committee. That's a lovely story, yeah. I love your show and listen every week. Thank you, Peter. Well, here's the man whose first name was given in honour of his father, Vernon Elvis Presley. Well, since my-

0: The King, followed by the Walker Brothers, and First Love Never Dies. Nah, it just turns into a lovely warm memory, doesn't it? I'm still in touch with my first love. Anyone else? Perhaps you married them.
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6: 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C&A began in the 19th century Dutch city of Sneek, taking its name from the initials of its founder, brothers Clemens and August. It specialised in affordable ready-to-wear fashions for women at reasonable prices, but in 1957, along came man at C&A. Its flagship store in Oxford Street arrived in 1922, and although it remains around the world, its last UK stores closed in 2001. High Street History.

Madness in the House of Fun, and Brian Ferry and Tokyo Joe. Now, as you know, on Fridays on my show, we like to hear about your big day, your wedding, your memories, how it all went. So I got this story from Peter Bland from Hazelbury Plunknett in Somerset, who married his Pauline on the 23rd of September in 1967. All he told me was, it rained as we came out the church in Highbury and the Arsenal beat Man City 1-0. The crowd were just leaving as we left the church and I rolled the window of the wedding car down to ask the score. Wife has never let me forget it. That was 59 years ago. Well, I got in touch with Peter to say, come on, we want a bit more info than that, please. And he's fleshed it out a bit. So hopefully in a couple of weeks, you can hear the full story. In the meantime, if you would like to share your wedding memories, all you have to do is go to boomradio.co.uk, click on the typewriter and don't hold back.

Sherelle's Baby It's You. Michael Potts from Carrickfergus in Northern Ireland's been in touch. Oh, I have to do this. I wish I was in Carrickfergus. I must play that by Brian Kennedy one week. Beautiful song. Anyway, back to you, Michael, who says, I've just watched your interview with Larry Grayson, and what a rabbit warren it sent me down watching clips of your interviews. Brought back lovely memories of watching Pebble Mill with my mum. I miss your infectious laugh. What, Miss Snort? I was always being pulled up for that. But thank you, Michael. Well, Michael from Carrickfergus. Here's a new one now on Boom. Engelbert's interpretation of a classic rock song, Beth.

0: Well, that is rather beautiful, isn't it? That's Beth, a new one from Engelbert with Rick Wakeman on the piano. Up next this after on Boom, it didn't set the charts alight, but Steve Harley's fans reckoned it was one of his finest.
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always makes me laugh, that. Ooh, champagne, how about us? And Steve Harley's Love's a Prima Donna. We all know a few of them, don't we? Thank you for all the lovely emails I got from you after I stood in for Charles Nove last Sunday. I mean, getting up at that early times are so worthwhile. Colin Bristow from Ash near Aldershot in Hampshire said, 'tis always a good morning. It's what I call a hat-trick weekend, listening to you Friday, Saturday and Sunday. I hope you got home from Farnham Farmers Market with the 26 dozen eggs for selected family, friends and neighbours. And Lynn Thomas from Cambridge said, I've had a fabulous week. Finally have my beautiful apartment in a far more peaceful and beautiful location closer to my family in Kent, moving on the 14th of September. So excited. It's always lovely to hear from you. No matter what you want to share, judy@boomradio.co.uk. Nothing's too trivial. Not for me anyway. And don't forget, Charles Nove back here tomorrow morning at 6 o'clock.

0: Ruby and the Romantics. Lovely name, Ruby, isn't it? Got any out there? As it happens, I'm having a Ruby tonight. I'd better get on and concoct it, which I will as soon as Dave Brown takes his rightful place. Some Simple Minds first, though.
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Simple Minds. And a reminder, I'll be back on Friday at 2 if you're around. Thanks for listening today and sharing your stories, letting me have a peek at what's going on in your lives. It's always good to hear. And don't forget those wedding tales, please. I've got bells and everything. Anyway, whatever you're doing and whoever you're doing it with this weekend, have fun. I'll leave you with a man who certainly had a lot of that, followed by Dave Brown, who's still having it. I'll see you next week.

Cliff and his Livin' Lovin' Doll, and it opens up the Boom Jukebox for Saturday, 5th of September. And this is Dave Brown. A very good afternoon to you. It's time to fire up the mighty Wurlitzer. Hey!

Carl Douglas, the artist who will forever be remembered for kung fu fighting, but he had a top 40 hit in 1977 with that song Run Back. And this is Dave Brown on the Boom Radio Jukebox from a dry and mild Darlington, but it's blowing a gale outside. It's a good afternoon to get your washing dry.

The wonderful voice of K-Star from 1956 and the Rock and Roll Waltz on the Boom Jukebox. And that was her final UK chart hit. But she finished her run with a UK number one. And talking of number ones, this song was on top of the UK singles chart this day, the 5th of September, 1969, for Zager and Evans. Yeah.

0: One Hit Wonders, Zegra and Evans on the Boom Jukebox in the year 2525. Chilling stuff. Number one on the UK charts this day, 12th of September, 1969.
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8: Exeter. The city was founded by the Romans, and during medieval Britain had a man-made water system bringing in pure spring drinking water. It has the oldest civic building in Britain, dating back to 1160, and the oldest hotel, built in 1769. Exeter was also the last place where a woman was executed for witchcraft. 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

0: Johnny Kidd and the Pirates from 1961 on the Boom Jukebox, Please Don't Bring Me Down, and he followed Mudd and their take on Buddy Holly's Oh Boy.
1: It's the Fabulous 50s, Treasury of Hits.

That's Fabian. Fabian Forte, to give him his full name. He was one of many teen idols to come out of South Philadelphia, and he was only 15 at the time when that song, Turn Me Loose, charted for him on the Fabulous 50s Treasury of Hits. It came, by the way, from 1959. And he followed the Maguire sisters from 1957 on the Boom Jukebox, and an American number one for the girls, Sugar Time. And what an interesting history those ladies had. It's well worth looking up. And we will raid the treasury for more gems in an hour from now. The singer-songwriter and folk rock musician Al Stewart is 81 today. Let's hear one of his big hits. This is the classic Year of the Cat on the Boom Jukebox.

0: That's birthday boy Al Stewart, who's 81 today. That's the year of the cat on the Boom Jukebox.
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Ah, the sweet 70s soul of the moment and Girls on the Boom Jukebox, and they followed the frantic northern soul of Chuck Wood and 7 Days Too Long. And this is Dave Brown. I've got some sad news because I can confirm that Craig Douglas has died aged 85. He was born in Newport on the Isle of Wight, and he was employed as a milkman before becoming a professional singer, and he was known to many as the singing milkman. But he placed 10 top 40 singles on the UK charts between 1959 and 1963, 8 of which were covers of American hit songs, and his biggest success was his debut number one, which was a cover of a Sam Cooke hit. Sam's version of Only 16 peaked in the UK at 23. Craig's version of Only 16 went all the way to number one in 1959. Let's remember and pay tribute to Craig Douglas. Only

The whistling on that song was done by Mike Sams of the Mike Sams Singers, remembering Craig Douglas on the Boom Jukebox, who has died aged 85. And we heard his number one from 1959, only 16. And I've got a great Motown moment coming up. But first, a word from our partners at the Whitby 60s Spectacular, which returns this month in September. It's a fantastic weekend packed with the very biggest hits of the 1960s on the beautiful North Yorkshire coast, just down the road from me. And headlining this year is million-selling star Paul Jones with the Manfreds, alongside the Dreamers, Union Gap, the Tornadoes and the Foremost. And the weekend also features outstanding tributes to Frankie Valli, the Hollies, the Kinks, the Beatles, Elvis, Buddy Holly and many more. And it's at the Whitby Pavilion from Friday the 18th of September to Sunday the 20th of September. So get your tickets now, head to ticketsource.com and search for Whitby 60s Spectacular.

0: Dave and Ansel Collins on the Boom Jukebox from 1971 and their follow-up to their number one double barrel. That's Monkey Spanner. Is that similar to a monkey wrench? Next time I see a monkey, I'll have to ask him. And they followed a Motown moment from Barbara Randolph and a real stomper from the pen of Holland Dozier Holland. I got a feeling. And thanks as always and welcome back to Judy Spires. Lovely show as always from Devon. And Judy always surprises me with her music choices. And Judy, anyone who plays Anchorage by Michelle Shocked is okay by me.
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5: Good afternoon, it's Mike Wire. Paul Heaton sets out on a major tour next month with the Lightning Seeds and Rhiannon Downey. See them at Newcastle's Utilita Arena on October the 29th. Music of the Night brings Andrew Lloyd Webber's music to Hales Owen Town Hall with West End singers on September the 24th. Paul Jones and Tom McGuinness, two originals from Manfred Mann, now the Manfreds, will be at King's Hall and Winter Garden, Ilkley on the 17th of September.
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Ah, the great fat man from New Orleans. That's Domino, and I'm in love again on the Boom Jukebox. And this is Dave Brown. I'm here until 7 with tons more jukebox favourites to play you after the news at 5. Taking us there, here's those Dutch rockers. Do you remember Focus?

Do you think somehow he was influenced by Bill Haley? That's Boyd Bennett and his Rockets from 1955 and 17. Sounds very Bill Haley-ish to me. And this is Dave Brown. I've got more fabulous jukebox memories until 7 o'clock this evening. Let's remember Mark Volman of the Turtles, who we said goodbye to a year ago today. Imagine

That's Sheila B. Devotion, produced by the Chic team. Love that chugga-chugga sound on Spacer on the Boom Jukebox. And we remembered Mark Volman of the Turtles, who we said goodbye to, sadly, on the 5th of September, 2025.

Absolutely. That was a Boom Jukebox million seller for Billy Williams and his 1957 version of Fats Domino's I'm Gonna Sit Right Down and Write Myself a Letter. It's time for a music milestone, and you may have been at this gig in 1965. Can you remember if you were there? Sonny and Cher made their first live UK appearance at the 100 Club in London in 1965 on this day. They had three hits in this year: I Got You, Babe, But You're Mine, and this, Baby, Don't Go.

0: Cher, who made their UK live debut performing at London's 100 Club this day, 5th of September 1965. We heard one of their top three hits in that year, Baby Don't Go, on the Boom Jukebox.
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7: 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On average, Cardiff claims more hours of sunlight than Milan. 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The city has the oldest record store in the world. 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And the Wales Millennium Centre in Cardiff won the Lou of the Year awards twice. 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

0: Featuring the unmistakable voice of Curtis Mayfield, that's Chicago Soul Legends, The Impressions from 1964 and Keep On Pushing. And we were enjoying some Love in the Sun with the Glitter Band on the Boom Jukebox.
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Ah, the great Hank Williams. What a colourful life he led. And a song he wrote in 1952 and has been covered by many artists, but that's the original of Jambalaya on the Bayou on the Fabulous 50s Treasury of Hits. And Elvis was doing some good rockin' tonight from 1954. That was his second release for the legendary Sun label on the Boom Jukebox. It's time for an American number one from this day, the 5th of September, 1972, for The Looking Glass.

0: America's number one single from this day, the 5th of September, 1972. They were from New Jersey. Sadly, Brandy, You're a Fine Girl never charted in the UK. For the Looking Glass on the Boom Jukebox.
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3 degrees on the Boom Radio Jukebox from that period when they were recording in Germany. Given up, given in. And Amen Corner sang Hello Susie. And this is Dave Brown saying hi to Steve Bishop, Bobby G and Dawn Edge, who are checking into the show this afternoon. Good to have you on board. Don't forget, you can always email me. My address is dave.brown@boomradio.co.uk.

Tony Bennett from 1957 had a song that Tony just hated recording. He had a big run-in with the producer, Mitch Miller, but Tony was fearful of his contract at Columbia Records. He simply gritted his teeth and recorded in the middle of an island. The song was a US top tenner in the end for Tony, and I've got a Boom Jukebox Motown moment on the way, but here's a chance to win a great night out. This sounds great. Enjoying the smash hit musical Million Dollar Quartet as the West End of Broadway smash hit show returns to London this month. It was described by The Independent as a feel-good musical with a soundtrack to die for. And it tells the story of how in December 1956, four musical icons walked into a recording studio in Memphis and made musical history. Johnny Cash, Jerry Lee Lewis, Carl Perkins, and Elvis Presley. And it features stage and screen favourite Darren Day. And you'll have VIP seats at the Marble Arch Theatre. Plus, there's an overnight accommodation in London as well. 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

0: Motown moment from one of Hitsville's unsung heroes on the Boom Jukebox. That's Bobby Taylor, and I've been blessed. Bobby finally got the credit for discovering the Jackson 5. He was on a theatre bill with Gladys Knight and the Pips, and way down the bill was an unsigned Jackson 5. And he happened to mention the group to Gladys, who then mentioned it to Berry Gordy, and as they say, the rest is history.
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Andy Kim and a song he co-wrote for the Ronettes. That's Baby I Love You, and we were raving on with Buddy Holly on the Boom Jukebox. News at 6 on the way. Taking us there, here's John Stewart, whose heavenly birthday it is today. Let's hear his number 5 1979 US hit, This Is Gold.

0: From the Scanny Centre at 6, masked protesters have now cleared away after blocking roads and causing delays around the Port of Dover. People can now access the site as usual, following delays of almost an hour earlier. Police say no arrests were made. Russia and Ukraine have agreed to temporarily pause strikes on each other's capitals while US envoys hold peace talks in both countries. Jared Kushner and Steve Witkoff arrived in Moscow earlier, where they're due to meet President Vladimir Putin. Our Russia correspondent Ivor Bennett isn't convinced there'll be substantial progress just yet, though.
1: Vladimir Putin is still demanding all of the Donbass region in any peace deal, including territory his forces haven't yet taken. For Ukraine, though, that is a red line they will not cross. Zelensky does not want to surrender territory that has cost him and his country so much to defend.
0: Reform UK set out plans to raise the tax-free personal allowance to £15,000 if it's voted into power. The party's Treasury spokesperson also revealed he'd like to see that climb further to £20,000 eventually. Jaguar Land Rover's revealed it's cutting jobs. The car manufacturer, which is owned by Indian firm Tata Motors, is opening a voluntary redundancy scheme. In sport, Manchester City have made it 3 wins from 3 by beating Coventry 1-0 in the Premier League. Erling Haaland was on target. Tottenham still haven't scored after 3 matches, but they did get a point at Nottingham Forest in a game that finished goalless. Spurs boss Roberto De Zerbi says they need some luck.
2: So in build-up, we played very well. We decided very well. In the last third, I think we can be better, much better.
0: Crystal Palace came from behind to win 3-2 at Fulham. In the Scottish Premiership, Rangers beat Motherwell 1-0. Dundee United equalised late to draw 1-1 with Falkirk. Aberdeen were held 0-0 by bottom club Kilmarnock. Celtic play St Mirren later. That's the latest. I'm Barry Weir.
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4: Dry and clear tonight for many eastern and southeastern areas. Gentle winds through this evening, but becoming both cloudier and breezier overnight, when there'll also be some showery rain, an overnight low of 12 degrees Celsius.
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Phil Haley and his Comet still rocking around the clock on the Boom Radio Jukebox. Saturday night, it's 6:05, and let's enjoy America's number one from this day, the 5th of September 1962. Here's Tommy Rowe.

proving they could have hits without Diana Ross. That's Automatically Sunshine. And we also heard America's number one from this day, the 5th of September, 1962, sung by Tommy Rowe, and a song inspired by his auntie Sheila, who was visiting when he wrote it. And this is Dave Brown saying hi to Alan and Pat Collard. Thank you very much for the very kind words in your email.

A dollop of doo-wop on the Boom Jukebox from 1958. That's The Students and Every Day of the Week. It's time to recognise the heavenly birthday of Dean Ford of the Scottish group Marmalade. Born this day, 5th of September, 1946. They had a UK number one with their cover of the Beatles' Obla Dee, Obla Da, and they took this absolute masterpiece to number three in 1969. Remembering Dean Ford of the Marmalade with Reflections of My Life.

0: Remembering the heavenly birthday today of Dean Ford of The Marmalade. That was their top three single from 1969, The Fabulous Reflections of My Life on the Boom Jukebox.
1: A lot of people protesting out front saying this shouldn't be allowed. 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
1: 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So it meant a lot to a lot of people.
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11: Boom Radio, High Street History. Chelsea Girl was launched in 1965 by Bernard Lewis, a former greengrocer. He sold blouses and skirts in the 40s. His chain of clothes shops with different names grew. The one on King's Road was called Girl, and because of where it was known as Chelsea Girl. With affordable trend-led fashion, it grew into River Island, which was to be Oyster Island, but Bernard didn't like shellfish. High Street History.

0: Now there's a boom song surprise from the Small Faces from 1967. It only got as high as number 26 on the hit parade. That's I Can't Make It. And we also heard CCS featuring that wonderful gravelly voice of Alexis Corner. And Tap Turns on the Water.
1: It's the Fabulous 50s Treasury of Hits.

Guy Mitchell on the fabulous 50s Treasury of Hits, a 1953 UK number one for Guy. She Wears Red Feathers. And from 1952, it was the wise pairing by Columbia Records of Doris Day and Frankie Lane and Sugarbush on the Boom Jukebox. And we will make three more raids on the Treasury on next week's show. Let's remember singer-songwriter and producer Joe South, who we said goodbye to this day, the 5th of September 2012. Joe had a big hit with Games People Play, and he wrote this for Lynn Anderson.

0: Lynn Anderson on the Boom Jukebox and the Joe South song, I Never Promised You a Rose Garden. As we remember Joe, who we said goodbye to this day, 5th of September 2012. Hi to Dee Brown of Welling Garden City. She tells me she's recently discovered Boom Radio. Good to have you with us, Dee. Keep telling your friends, spread the word of Boom.
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A couple of busters on the Boom Jukebox. That's the group from the Wirral and their minor hit from 1976 called Sunday. They eventually became big on the continent and also were very popular in Japan. And we also heard Prince, Buster Campbell and Madness. Now, you never know who's listening to this show. I've just been contacted by Norfolk radio legend Wally Webb, who I worked with briefly when I was doing summer relief for the BBC in Norfolk and Suffolk. And if you listen to radio in the East Anglia region in the 80s, you'll know that Wally was a big star. I believe he's now retired. And Wally, I wonder if you're listening.

Dave D, Dozy, Beaky, Mick and Titch and Zabadak, Search Me, What It Means. And to say a lot of their songs were, shall we say, quirky, would be a bit of an understatement. What do you think? And we enjoyed a Motown moment from Chris Clark and her version of Smokey Robinson's From Head to Toe on the Boom Jukebox on this Saturday evening. Now today, frontman Farouk Bulsara was born this day, 5th of September 1946 in Zanzibar, Africa. We know him as Freddie Mercury, and he would have been 80 today, and we couldn't let a jukebox show pass without recognising his amazing body of work as the lead singer of Queen and as a solo artist. Let's hear their second hit. Here they are, Queen with Freddie and the Killer Queen. She keeps

0: Killer Queen from Queen on the Boom Jukebox as we remember Freddie Mercury on his 80th heavenly birthday today.
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Always got room on the Boom Jukebox for Don and Phil, the Everly Brothers. That's Bye Bye Love, and it's almost bye bye from me as another show comes to an end. Up next, we've got Saturday Soul after the news at 7. 2 hours of glorious soul tunes from right across the decades, including the Easy Hour of Soul at 8. Graham Torrington's here at 9 with your late show, including Late Night Love and Saturday Night Fever. And at midnight, Quentin Howard has the night ride. So from me, Dave Brown, I thank you so much for listening. We'll fire up the Wurlitzer at 4 o'clock again next Saturday. Have a good week and take care.

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13: 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Andrew Pears, the founder of Pears Soap, was born in the village, and the inaugural episode of the popular TV series Two Fat Ladies was filmed in Mevagissey and the surrounding areas. 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

I've always been a big fan of their music. Daryl Hall, John Oates, I Can't Go For That, No Can Do. And ahead of that on Boom, the Shy Lights, and Too Good To Be Forgotten. Well, here's hoping your weekend is going well, the first official weekend of September. Summer's still here, though. Still got a couple of weeks of summer. It's fading away, but still with us, just...

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0: It takes more than.

what it takes. Diana Washington and Brooke Benton and Baby, You Got What It Takes. Thank you. You're so kind. It's International Bacon Day today. Regular listeners will know that I'm here in Barcelona and you're there in the UK. And they think they can do bacon here in Spain, but it's not quite the same as bacon in the UK. And I do miss my Sunday morning bacon

0: One of the newest songs we're currently playing for you on Boom Radio at the moment, that's The Coral and a song called Leave It in the Past, a second single from their 13th album. A memory to come in a few moments' time from one of my listeners on their Saturday night out in their youth.
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7: Dudley. The town's called the capital of the Black Country, born from its strong links to industry. Episodes of Peaky Blinders were filmed at the Black Country Living Museum, and Laurel and Hardy played here, staying at the Station Hotel. The Titanic's anchor was produced in Dudley, and Sue Lawley was born here, as was Ian Messiter, creator of Just a Minute. Boom Radio, across the UK, including Dudley.

The Weekend on Boom Radio with Tina Turner. We don't need another hero. And ahead of that, the Moody Blues and a question. Time for Saturday Night Fever. This is where every weekend around about this time I take you back to your youth and get your memories of a Saturday night out. And if there's a song that reminds you of your Saturday night out in your youth, I'll tell you how you can get involved throughout autumn 2026 on Boom Radio very, very soon. Alan Smith's been in touch. He said, the song for me would be When a Man Loves a Woman from Percy Sledge. He said, the last dance of the evening.

Sunday memories for Alan Smith of being out on a Saturday night in his youth and the last dance of the evening. Yes, it was the time when you used to grab what you could, or maybe go after what you wanted, eh? Percy Sledge, and When a Man Loves a Woman. So, is there a song that reminds you of a Saturday night out in your youth? Tell me about the song, and tell me about what it reminds you of. Is there a particular venue that you used to go to? Was it a dance hall? Was it a nightclub? Was it a discotheque? Was it a bar? Was it a restaurant? Go into as many details as possible. 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

0: Jamiroquai and Camp Heat on Boom, and before that, the Electric Light Orchestra and Wild West Hero. If you were around last night, you may remember that I said I'm not going to be here next weekend. I'm taking a weekend off. Looking after the show on Friday nights will be Peter Quinn, and this time next Saturday night, Mike Wire will be here. You see, it takes two people to cover GT on Boom.
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Western Supermare, you've already had the show, and some areas it's going to be visiting very soon: Crawley, Worthing, Peterborough, Tewkesbury, Stafford, and many, many more. 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

Barrett Strong on Boom and Money, that's what I want. Hear, hear. So say all of us. I'm Graham Torrington, looking after this Saturday night on Boom Radio. Let's head for the news at 10 with this from Radio.

Just gorgeous. Marianne Faithfull and This Little Bird. Hello, Northern Ireland. Evening, Scotland. Hello, England. And hello, Wales. You're with Boom on a Saturday night. I'm Graham Torrington. And this is Ray Stevens.

Boom Radio at the weekend with Toots and the Maytals and Just Like That. Before that, Ray Stevens and Misty. So we've had August Bank Holiday weekend. We're now into September. According to the weather people, they say it's autumn. No, not for me. We've still got a couple of weeks of summer still to go. And with schools back in action, I find this is a really good time of the year to do some travelling around the UK. We can possibly have some good weather. So enjoy that, won't you? Summer's still here.

Listen, boom, it was Martha and the Vandellas, and I Say a Little Prayer, then the Detroit Emeralds, and You Want It, You Got It. Something that really annoys me about this time of the year is when we've had August Bank Holiday weekend, not exclusively, but a lot of Brits, all they talk about is the C word, Christmas. And it's, oh yeah, Christmas. No, not yet. That's in December.

0: Great song to get you moving this Saturday night, and boom, Vanessa Paradis and Be My Baby. Very soon I'll be taking you over to America and celebrating one of the giants of American music. This weekend it's a Motown act. Find out who they are in around about 10 minutes time.
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7: Boom Radio, High Street History. Dorothy Perkins was launched in 1909 as H.P. Newman & Co., specialising in straw hats and small millinery items. The name Dorothy Perkins was adopted 10 years later, inspired by a variety of rambling rose. When Dorothy Perkins floated in 1958, it had 130 shops, mainly in the South. The chain grew, and in 1971 the shops were modernised, with the old rose-coloured facades and signature logo vanishing. High Street History.
8: Okay.

After Great Chicago on Boom, Will You Still Love Me? And ahead of that, Thunderclap Newman and Something in the Air. Time then for Atlantic Crossing. This is where every weekend around about this time I take you over to America and we celebrate one of the giants of American music. This weekend it is The Four Tops, the American vocal group formed in Detroit, Michigan in 1953 as The Four Ames. They were one of the most commercially successful American pop groups of the 1960s and helped propel Motown Records into international fame. The group's repertoire has incorporated elements of soul, R&B, disco, adult contemporary, doo-wop, jazz, and show tunes. Lead singer Levi Stubbs, along with backing vocalists Abdul Duke Fakir, Ronaldo Obi Benson, and Lawrence Paynton, remain together in the group with more than four decades, performing until 1977 with a change in personnel. Let's remember one of the greats of the Four Tops.

My featured artist this weekend on Atlantic Crossing on Boom Radio, The Four Tops and Simple Game from 1971. So then, who would you like us to feature next weekend on Atlantic Crossing? The email address to get through, gt@boomradio.co.uk.

0: Paul Carrack on Boom, and a track from the Countryside of Paul Carrack Volume 2, including this revival of the Charlie Pride classic, Is Anyone Going to San Antonio?
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Fast and Boom, it was Brian Paul and the Tremolos with Someone, Someone, and then Eurythmics with Who's That Girl. Did you cast your vote in the Cliff Chart? 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Well, if you missed the chart and you did vote and you want to see if the song that you voted for made the chart, all you need to do is check out the website right now, which is boomradio.co.uk, and a full listing of the Cliff Chart is on there. And I have to say, I really enjoyed that on Monday Just Gone.

Wow. Rhythm, heritage and theme from SWAT ahead of that on Boom. Elvis Presley and Let Me Be Your Teddy Bear. How's your Saturday evening going? Wherever you are in the UK, it's Boom Radio looking after you this Saturday night. And if you want to just relax for half an hour, you've found exactly the right place, because every Friday and Saturday at exactly 11 o'clock, that's what we let you do here on Boom, with half an hour of beautiful music. Yes, the Late Night Love songs that are on the way. The other side of this from Doris Day.

So, at 11, it's time we got them on air. Saturday night's Late Night Love Songs. Beginning tonight with this, Rod Stewart.

My favourite time of the week, when I get together with you every Friday and Saturday between 11 and 11.30 and we just relax for half an hour with some beautiful music. Yes, the Leonard Love songs. Beginning tonight with Rod Stewart and now Judy Collins.

What a great mixture of voices. James Ingram, Quincy Jones, 100 Ways. And ahead of that on the Leonard Love Songs and Boom, Judy Collins and Both Sides Now. Had a lovely email in from Trevor from Northfield in the West Midlands this week. And he said, somebody told

me that you're on a radio station called Boom Radio, Graham. And I've been listening for the last 6 weeks, and I'm really, really enjoying listening to you. I remember listening to you when you used to be on a radio station in the Midlands, and I used to share special nights with a very close person in my life who's no longer with me. But happy memories of listening together, and nice to know that you are still on the radio, Graham. Thanks, Trevor.

0: 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Just a reminder, if you like your love songs, Diana Luke's here Monday to Thursday, and she does a little mini version of what I do here at the weekend called The Luke of Love at the stroke of 11 o'clock. So join Diana Monday to Thursday for more love songs here on Boom.
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7: 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A medieval city, it was designated a new town in 1967. Sitting in one of the driest counties in the UK, it was first known for weaving and wool combing, later becoming one of the leading manufacturers of bricks in Britain. Holme Fen is the country's lowest point at 9 feet below sea level. 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

She's recently announced some gigs later on this year and the beginning of next year in Paris. That's Celine Dion, and it's all coming back to me now. And before that, the Beatles, Till There Was You, closing the Leonard Love Songs for this weekend. More next weekend, Friday and Saturday between 11 and 11.30. Maybe it's a special weekend for you next weekend, a birthday, a celebration, or sharing some special time with someone close to you in your life. Well, we'll happily give you a mention. I'm not going to be around next weekend. On Friday night, Peter Quinn will be here, and on Saturday night, this time next week, Mike Wire will be here. So send them a message via our website, which is boomradio.co.uk, and they'll gladly give you a mention.

0: the amazing voice of Dionne Warwick, and it's the Falling in Love on Boom Radio. Just a reminder, by the way, that if you miss out on any of the titles of the songs that you hear on Boom Radio, you can check out a full listing of all the shows over the previous 7 days by going to our website, boomradio.co.uk, and there's a full listing of every single song that has been played on Boom over the previous 7 days.
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Ahead of that, Bruce Ruffin and Mad About You. If you're up bright and early tomorrow morning from 6 o'clock, Charles Nove opens up Boom Radio for your Sunday morning, followed at 8 by Rod Whiting from his summer house in Lincolnshire, including experts... Mary Porter, and gardening guru John Stirland. 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

Susie Quattro, Katie Tunstall and Shine a Light. I don't know about you, but there's something really special about this time of the night, isn't there? Just around midnight on a Saturday night. Hopefully it's nice and chilled where you are. And you got Boom Radio on in the background as well.

Clarence Carter and Let Me Comfort You. And that's almost it for GT this weekend on Boom. Huge thanks to you for sharing your Saturday night with me. Coming up after the news at midnight, it's Quentin taking us into Sunday morning, so enjoy Quentin. And just a final reminder, I'm not going to be here next weekend. I'm taking the weekend off, so a couple of people looking after my shows next weekend. Friday night from 9 o'clock, it'll be Peter Quinn. And on Saturday night, around about this time, it'll be Mike Wire looking after you. So look after them. They'll do all the regular stuff that I normally do here at the weekend. And I'll be back the following weekend. I'll leave you tonight with this from Samantha Sang and Emotion.

0: Jerry and the Pacemakers, I'll be there. Pacemakers, that takes on a completely different meaning at our time of life. Good morning, Quentin Howard. It's the Sunday Morning Night Ride. With Jack Jones, Johnny Mathis, John Denver, The Shadows, all to come between now and two. But let me take you back to a Broadway musical from 1950, Dance Me a Song. And this is Elkie Brooks' version of Lilac Wine.
1: I lost myself on a cool, damp night. Gave myself in that misty light. Was hypnotized by strange delight under a lilac tree. I made wine from the lilac tree, lost my heart in its recipe.

Alvin Stardust, I Feel Like Buddy Holly. You can hear Mike Batt's hand in that, can't you? Good morning, it's Boom Radio. There's been a lot of talk this week in the news about the BBC licence fee, and will it survive in its current form? The answer appears probably not, but the options don't look very attractive either. But you remember the TV detector vans that we were threatened with in the 60s and the 70s with TV ads? They were white comma vans that drove around the streets with a big aerial on the top and grim-looking men inside. And apparently they could detect your TV was turned on. Well, it turns out that most of those detector vans were just empty vans with men inside doing not much, really. You could detect a TV turned on in the 60s and 70s. I can tell you why as an engineer. It's because of the IF frequency of the tuning board. But you can't anymore. But even so, they didn't tell you whether you had a TV licence or not.

The incomparable Johnny Mathis and Maria from West Side Story. Do you know, that music from West Side Story, Leonard Bernstein's music, is just some of the most beautiful music ever. And if you ever get a chance to see the musical live on stage, do go and see it. It's far better than the film, and you will be left walking on cloud nine. Now, here's a song that goes back to the 1960s. The version I'm going to play you is from a couple of years ago, Belinda Carlisle, but you may remember the Youngbloods had a hit with it, and the Dave Clark Five.

0: Melinda Carlisle and Get Together here on Boom Radio, where in a moment I've got Pat Clark, who will be going down to the centre of the city, don't you know? And then a couple of great country stars singing together. Don't miss it. Stay tuned.
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11: Inverness. The town is the most northerly city in the UK. Its name comes from the Gaelic meaning mouth of the River Ness. In the 17th century, a local man caused a round of cheese to roll from Castle Hill into the river, causing a riot which resulted in death and destruction. And in Macbeth, its castle was where Macbeth murdered King Duncan. Boom Radio, across the UK, including Inverness.

Couple of angels together, John Denver and Olivia Newton-John, and Fly Away. Before that, Pat Clark and Downtown. So tonight's Old Wine in a New Bottle, and it's a Beach Boys classic from Pet Sounds. Paul McCartney calls it the greatest song ever written, and Bono from U2 said it's proof of angels. Pete Townsend calls it perfect. There are cover versions, of course, hundreds of them. Andy Williams, Olivia Newton-John we just heard there, Judy Zook, even Taylor Swift. And it must be really hard to make a cover and hope it will match up to the original. Well, tonight's New Bottle version does just that, and I'm staying local too. It's a Leicester group who've been on the go since 1980, Diesel Park West. This is the way you do a cover of God Only Knows.

I think that's lovely. Diesel Park West and tonight's Old Wine in a New Bottle, God Only Knows. It's Boom Radio, it's about 12.36 now, and here is a couple of fools, Jack Jones and the Rolling Stones. Ooh, it rhymes as well.

love so fine. I put my head on her shoulder. She said, tell me all the trouble.

The Stones and Fool to Cry, Jack Jones before that, and Fools in Love. Back we go to the 1940s. This was the signature song for Edith Piaf. And it's famous because in the 50s, in the American charts, there were seven different versions on the chart at the same time. But do you remember this one from Grace Jones, 1977?

0: Grace Jones, Life in Pink, La Vie en Rose. Do you remember her on Russell Harty? He turned his back on her to interview somebody else, and she took great offence and slapped him. That was a great moment of British television. Another great moment of British television was Starsky and Hutch. So get your jumpers and your cardigans at the ready, because David Soul is next.
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The Shads, Don't Make My Baby Blue, Don't Leave Her Out in the Cold. And before that, David Soul, It Sure Brings Out the Love in Your Eyes. 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Now, you remember those children's favourites from our yesteryear, Uncle Mac, Ed Stewpot Stewart on a Saturday morning? Well, you can have one of those as one of your requests on Paul's show. 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But don't request Sparky's Magic Piano. It'll frighten him.

Rita Coolidge, We're All Alone. Great songs coming up after the news here on Boom. We've got Joan Armatrading, Ricky Nelson, John Fogerty, Elton John, Kiki D. Not singing together, though, to take us to the news.